0: listening, but if you wanna end it happily, you're gonna have to really convince me.
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See you at the bar, you was hardly talking. That's when I knew that your heart was scarring. Friends to lovers need a part to star in. Like, wait, babe, let me.

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I look so good, you look so good, maybe we should all leak it together. F*** it. You only live once, let the people see.

seventh day, he made me. I am a pimp, I'm so damn funky. Bang, bang, up jumps the bull.